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0: all the things we've gone through, all the great things in life, and all the horrible things that are just the other half of the great things in life. 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

heap. 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

Good morning and welcome to the 9 AM news update. I'm Lana Al-Ghatan. Beginning with local news, His Highness the Emir, Sheikh Mish'al Ahmed Al-Jaber Sabah, may Allah protect and bless him, sent a cable of congratulations to His Majesty King Carl XVI Gustav of the Kingdom of Sweden on the occasion of the National Day. In the cable, His Highness the Emir wished His Majesty the King good health and well-being and his country further prosperity and progress. His Highness the Crown Prince, Sheikh Sabah Khaled Al-Hamad Al-Sabah, may Allah protect him, sent a cable of congratulations to His Majesty King Carl XVI Gustav of the Kingdom of Sweden on the occasion of the National Day, wishing His Majesty everlasting health and well-being. His Highness Sheikh Ahmed Abdullah Al-Ahmad Al-Sabah, the Prime Minister, may Allah protect him, sent a cable of congratulations to His Majesty King Carl XVI Gustav of the Kingdom of Sweden on the occasion of the National Day. The General Staff of the Kuwait Armed Forces announced today that air defenses were responding to hostile missile and drone attacks. In a press statement, the General Staff stated that any sounds of explosions that may be heard are the result of air defense systems intercepting hostile targets. It urged the public to adhere to the security and safety instructions issued by the relevant authorities. And in updates on the conflict in Iran, during the past few hours, the U.S. and Iran have again traded fire, the latest in a series of tit-for-tat clashes between Iranian and U.S. forces in the Strait of Hormuz. The U.S. said its forces shot down four Iranian drones launched towards the Strait of Hormuz and struck Iranian coastal surveillance radar sites on Keshem Island and Goruk on Iran's southern coast, while Iran said it attacked bases in the region in response to U.S. army aggression against the Iranian city of Sirte and Keshem Island in the Strait of Hormuz. Moving to Lebanon, the Lebanese Ministry of Health announced that five people were killed and two others injured in an Israeli occupation airstrike on southern Lebanon. The Ministry's Health Emergency Operations Center said the Israeli occupation airstrike targeted the town of Zibdin in the Nabatiya district, killing five people, including a woman and a paramedic, and injuring two others. One of them was also a paramedic. The death toll from the Israeli occupation aggression on Lebanon has risen to over 3,550, with over 10,870 others injured since March 2nd. And in Palestine updates, a seven-month-old baby has been killed by the Israeli occupation when they opened fire on a vehicle, which also injured the baby's parents in the Tel Rumeida south of Hebron in the occupied West Bank. The West Bank, including occupied Jerusalem, is witnessing a continuous escalation in raids, arrests, and attacks carried out by the Israeli occupation forces and settlers. This coincides with the ongoing Israeli violations of the ceasefire agreement in the Gaza Strip through airstrikes and attacks on various areas in the enclave. And in related news, France has opened an investigation into an alleged war crime and torture over the Israeli occupation's treatment of French activists who took part in a Gaza-bound aid flotilla. The Israeli occupation detained more than 430 activists from countries around the world after intercepting them in international waters on May 18 as they made the latest in a string of attempts to break the blockade of the Palestinian territory. Several French activists returned to France on May 22nd, describing their detainment as violent and a humiliating ordeal. Elsewhere, Chinese leader Xi Jinping will travel to North Korea next week in what will be his first visit in nearly 7 years, coming as the latest in a series of steps by China to reinforce its close ties with its neighbor. This trip also comes just weeks after President Xi hosted U.S. President Donald Trump and Russian President Vladimir Putin in quick succession in Beijing. At their meeting last month, Presidents Putin and Xi expressed their opposition to foreign policy isolation, economic sanctions, military pressure, and other methods of creating threats to the security of North Korea, according to a statement from the Kremlin. Moving to the Ukraine-Russia conflict, Russian President Vladimir Putin on Friday ruled out meeting his Ukrainian counterpart anytime soon, a day after Volodymyr Zelensky called for a sit-down meeting between the leaders to end the four-year conflict. President Putin said that he currently sees
quote, no point in such a meeting, especially after a May 22nd drone attack by Ukraine on a college dormitory in the Russian-controlled Luhansk region that killed 21 and wounded scores of others. President Putin also vowed to press on with Russia's military offensive until its goals had been achieved in full. And in global health updates, the World Health Organization chief announced a $518 million six-month joint plan to fight Ebola, calling for funding and political commitment to halt the spread of an outbreak that is already the fourth largest on record. The strategy aims to help the Democratic Republic of Congo and neighboring Uganda contain their outbreaks while assisting other countries in preparing for possible cases. So far, there have been 381 confirmed cases in the DRC and 62 confirmed deaths, while Uganda has recorded 19 cases and 2 deaths. And finally, in election news, in South Korea, more than 6,000 people protested on Friday night at a vote counting center in Seoul, demanding this week's local elections be repeated after a shortage of ballots. Hours earlier, the head of the National Election Commission, or NEC, said he would step down to take responsibility for the shortage of ballots in some districts. The NEC official, also a Supreme Court justice, who has by convention led the Election Commission, said outside experts would be asked to investigate and he would accept the panel's conclusions. And in business news, Wall Street's nine-week winning streak ended on Friday as tech stocks suffered their largest daily decline this year after the May jobs report fueled fears of a hawkish policy pivot from the U.S. Federal Reserve. Selling was concentrated among chip stocks and other technology favorites that have surged higher in recent weeks as the NASDAQ Composite Index and S&P 500 rose repeatedly to fresh highs. According to preliminary data, the S&P 500 lost 2.6%, while the NASDAQ Composite lost 4.16%. The Dow Jones Industrial Average fell 1.33%. And in sports, in the NBA, Jalen Brunson converted the go-ahead free throw with 9.5 seconds left, moving the New York Knicks halfway to their first NBA title since 1973, after a 105-104 victory over the San Antonio Spurs on Friday. And in tennis, Alexander Zverev moved to within touching distance of a long-coveted maiden Grand Slam title as the German defeated Jakob Mensik on Friday to reach the final of the French Open again. And finally, checking the weather forecast, today is expected to be hot with light to moderate northwesterly wind to light variable wind with speeds of 10 to 35 kilometers per hour. The maximum expected temperature is 46 degrees Celsius. Minimum recorded is 30 degrees Celsius and now is 36 degrees Celsius. That's all the news for now on Radio Kuwait. Thank you for listening and have a good morning.

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Hello, ladies and gentlemen, and welcome to the 12 o'clock news brief. I'm Adla Dumore. Beginning with local news, the General Staff of the Kuwaiti Armed Forces announced today that air defenses were responding to hostile missile and drone attacks. In a press statement, the General Staff stated that any sounds of explosions that may be heard are the result of air defense systems intercepting hostile targets. It urged the public to adhere to the security and safety instructions issued by the relevant authorities. In other developments, a number of Lebanese soldiers were killed in an Israeli occupation air raid in South Lebanon. The Lebanese Army Command said in a statement that among the dead is an officer, noting that the Israeli occupation force attacked an army vehicle on Batia. The Israeli aggression force has been launching continuous attacks and air raids on Lebanon since March 2nd, killing and injuring thousands while destroying infrastructure and displacing civilians. Moving to the occupied Palestinian territories, the colonists attacked the village of Atuf, southeast of Tubas, on Friday night and assaulted a group of farmers and detained them. The Israeli occupation forces intervened in support of the colonists while the farmers remained detained with no information available about their fate so far. Turning to the Russia-Ukraine conflict, a Ukrainian regional governor said Russian attacks killed five people in Ukraine's southern Kherson region in three separate incidents on Friday. The strike on a district of the region's main city killed three people whose bodies were found in damaged homes.

The Democratic Republic of the Congo has recorded 71 new confirmed cases of Ebola within 24 hours. The latest data from the Congolese Ministry of Health raises the total number of confirmed cases to 452 since the outbreak of the rare Bundibugyo strain of Ebola that was declared on 15th of May, while the documented death toll has reached 82. Finally, Colombian authorities confirmed on Friday 7 miners have died after an explosion at a coal mine in Colombia's central department of Cundinamarca. The explosion occurred at a mine in the municipality of Sotatosa and was caused by a buildup of gas underground. Cundinamarca governor said Colombia's National Mining Agency will open a formal investigation to determine the exact cause of the accident. And lastly, checking the weather forecast here in Kuwait City, today's weather is expected to be hot with light to moderate northwesterly winds to light variable winds with speeds of 10 to 35 kilometers per hour. The maximum temperature expected for today is 46 degrees Celsius and the minimum temperature expected is 30 degrees Celsius, and it's currently 39 degrees Celsius here in Kuwait City. Dear listeners, that was all the news for now. Thank you for tuning in and have a great day.

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Good afternoon and welcome to this hour's news bulletin coming to you from Radio Kuwait. I am Azal Ansari. His Highness the Emir Sheikh Mish'al al-Ahmed al-Jaber al-Sabah, may Allah protect and bless him, sent a cable of congratulations to His Majesty King Carl XVI Gustav, the King of the Kingdom of Sweden. In the cable, His Highness the Emir expressed his congratulations on the occasion of the National Day anniversary of the Kingdom of Sweden, wishing His Majesty continued good health and well-being, and for the Kingdom of Sweden and its friendly people, continued progress and prosperity. His Highness the Crown Prince, Sheikh Sabah Khalid al-Hamad al-Sabah, may Allah protect him, also sent a cable of congratulations to His Majesty King Carl XVI Gustav, the King of the Kingdom of Sweden, in which His Highness expressed his congratulations on the occasion of his country's National Day anniversary, wishing His Majesty continued good health and well-being. And His Highness Sheikh Ahmed Abdullah Al-Ahmed Al-Sabah, the Prime Minister, may Allah protect him, sent a similar cable of congratulations to His Majesty King Carl XVI Gustav, the King of the Kingdom of Sweden, on the occasion of his country's National Day anniversary. The General Staff of the Army announced that Kuwaiti air defenses countered hostile missile and drone attacks in the early hours of this morning. The General Staff said in a press statement that the explosions heard are the result of air defense systems intercepting the hostile attacks. The General Staff advises the public to adhere to the security and safety guidelines issued by the relevant government authorities. The Ministry of Foreign Affairs expressed the state of Kuwait's condemnation and denunciation of the heinous and repeated Iranian attacks in a blatant act of aggression that disregards international law and called for an end to such practices that show complete disregard to the threat that such attacks pose to the lives of the citizens and residents of Kuwait and to the security and stability of the region. The Ministry of Foreign Affairs affirms that these attacks represent a flagrant violation of the sovereignty, security, and territorial integrity of the State of Kuwait and a blatant breach of the rules of international law, the Charter of the United Nations, and UN Security Council Resolution No. 2817 of year 2026. They also constitute a dangerous escalation that pushes the region towards further tension and instability at a time when the international community is exerting efforts to halt military operations and spare the region from further escalation. The ministry stresses that these attacks cannot be justified or accepted under any pretext. The ministry reaffirmed that the state of Kuwait retains its full right to take all necessary measures to safeguard its security and to defend its territories and vital installations against any aggression or threat. The Ministry of Foreign Affairs also expressed the State of Kuwait's strong condemnation and denunciation

of the heinous Iranian attacks against the Kingdom of Bahrain, which represent a clear disregard for the sovereignty of states and a direct affront to the security, stability, and safety of the people of the Kingdom of Bahrain. The ministry affirmed that these attacks constitute an extremely dangerous escalation and reveals a hostile approach in dealing with neighboring states, undermining opportunities for de-escalation and pushing the region towards further tension. The ministry stressed that the security of the Kingdom of Bahrain and that of the Gulf Cooperation Council states is indivisible, reiterating its full solidarity with the Kingdom of Bahrain and its support for all measures it takes to preserve its security, sovereignty, and stability. The Kuwait Fire Force responded to three reports at dawn today that were caused by the interception of hostile Iranian missiles and drones, which resulted in the fall of debris. The reports included two instances of fires caused by falling debris and one case of site securing in coordination with the relevant government authorities. Citizens and residents have been advised not to approach any fires or objects suspected to have fallen as debris. The Fire Force advises the public that it is crucial to report such cases immediately via the emergency hotline 112. Citizens and residents of Kuwait are strongly urged to comply with the official government guidelines and avoid approaching or tampering with any type of falling debris. The Directorate General of Civil Aviation announced that Kuwaiti airspace was temporarily closed from 4:15 a.m. to 6:15 a.m. this morning as a precautionary measure following a heinous Iranian aggression which involved missiles and drone attacks on the country. Kuwaiti government authorities said that the relevant agencies had activated the pre-approved emergency procedures to ensure the safety of passengers, air crews, and aviation facilities. During the closure, 11 Kuwaiti Airways and Jazeera Airways flights were diverted to neighboring airports. Once the situation was determined to have stabilized and the danger had passed, air navigation resumed at 6:15 a.m. and all diverted flights were given the green light to return to Kuwait International Airport from Dammam and Riyadh airports. The Kingdom of Saudi Arabia renewed its condemnation in the strongest terms of the heinous Iranian attacks and blatant violations of the sovereignty of the State of Kuwait and the Kingdom of Bahrain, affirming that these practices constitute a threat to regional and international security and stability. The Saudi Foreign Ministry said that the continued Iranian attacks will cause further escalation and pushes the region towards tension and destabilization, stressing that these violations undermine international efforts aimed at restoring security and stability to the region. The Kingdom of Saudi Arabia renewed its solidarity with the State of Kuwait and the Kingdom of Bahrain and its full support for all measures they take to safeguard their sovereignty, security, and stability. The Kingdom of Bahrain announced the interception of Iranian missiles and drones and condemned the heinous Iranian attacks on the kingdom and on the State of Kuwait early this morning. The foreign ministry called the assault a flagrant violation of the sovereignty of both countries and a breach of the UN Charter, citing Security Council Resolution 2817 of 2026, which condemns Iranian attacks and any attempt to close the Strait of Hormuz. It urged Iran to halt the attacks, fully open the Strait of Hormuz, remove naval mines, and allow passage to more than 20,000 stranded sailors. The Kingdom of Bahrain affirmed in a statement that defending its sovereignty is a red line for which it would not compromise. The Hashemite Kingdom of Jordan and the Arab Republic of Egypt issued separate condemnations for the heinous Iranian attacks that targeted the State of Kuwait and the Kingdom of Bahrain in a blatant violation.

violation of their sovereignty and a threat to their security, stability, and territorial integrity. Both nations affirmed their absolute solidarity with the State of Kuwait and the Kingdom of Bahrain in confronting the Iranian attacks and their full support for all measures they take to protect their sovereignty, security, and the safety of their citizens and residents. The U.S. Central Command, CENTCOM, announced it had carried out defensive strikes against Iranian radar sites in the Gowrak area and on Qasem Island in response to Iranian drones launched towards the Strait of Hormuz. CENTCOM said its forces shot down four Iranian attack drones that had posed a direct threat to maritime navigation in the region. As a result, U.S. forces struck Iranian coastal surveillance radar sites in self-defense and to prevent further attacks. The statement affirmed that U.S. forces remain on alert and ready to respond to any unjustified future Iranian aggression. A Palestinian civilian was killed when the Israeli occupation forces struck a tent in Khan Yunis in southern Gaza. And in the occupied West Bank, five Palestinians were injured during an attack by illegal Israeli settlers on the village of Hawara, south of Nablus. A Palestinian municipality member was wounded by live fire shrapnel, while four others were assaulted by illegal settlers who went on to damage vehicles, smash car windows, stole vehicles, and seized livestock. Two Lebanese soldiers were killed today in an airstrike by the Israeli occupation forces in southern Lebanon. Lebanon's national news agency reported that a Lebanese army officer holding the rank of brigadier general and his driver were killed during the strike. A ceasefire between Israel and Lebanon, which went into effect on April 17th, has not been respected, with frequent violations by the Israeli occupation. In business news, Kuwait Petroleum Corporation, KPC, announced that the price of Kuwaiti crude oil fell by $4.13 to $103.82 a barrel in the last trading session. And on the global markets, Brent crude futures fell $1.94 to $93.09 a barrel, while the U.S. West Texas Intermediate futures dropped $2.50 to $90.54 a barrel. In local sports news, the Minister of State for Youth and Sports Affairs, Dr. Tariq Al-Jalahma, affirmed that the youth of the Gulf Cooperation Council states represent the energy of change and are the builders of the future, who are considered as active partners in decision-making and achieving future development. Gulf Youth Day, celebrated on June 6th, highlights the role of the youth in building the future. Minister Al-Jalahma delivered a message to the youth encouraging them to innovate, take initiative, and contribute to a stronger GCC through knowledge and cooperation. And finally, the local weather forecast for the rest of the day today calls for normal hot summer temperatures with light to moderate northwesterly winds to light variable winds prevailing with speeds of 10 to 35 kilometers per hour. The maximum temperature recorded earlier today was 46 degrees Celsius. The minimum expected tonight is 30 degrees Celsius, while it is currently 45 degrees Celsius in Kuwait City. That's all the news this hour. Thank you for tuning in.

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0: A very good evening and welcome to this hour's news bulletin coming to you from Radio Kuwait. I am Mazen Ansari. His Highness the Emir Sheikh Mish'al Al-Ahmed Al-Jaber Al-Sabah, may Allah protect and bless him, sent a cable of congratulations to His Majesty King Carl XVI Gustav, the King of the Kingdom of Sweden. In the cable, His Highness the Emir expressed his congratulations on the occasion of the National Day anniversary of the Kingdom of Sweden, wishing His Majesty continued good health and well-being, and for the Kingdom of Sweden and its friendly people, continued progress and prosperity. His Highness the Crown Prince, Sheikh Sabah Khalid Al-Hamad Al-Sabah, may Allah protect him, also sent a cable of congratulations to His Majesty King Carl XVI Gustav, the King of the Kingdom of Sweden, in which His Highness expressed his congratulations on the occasion of his country's National Day anniversary, wishing His Majesty continued good health and well-being. And His Highness Sheikh Ahmed Abdullah Al-Ahmed Al-Sabah, the Prime Minister, may Allah protect him, sent a similar cable of congratulations to His Majesty King Carl XVI Gustav, the King of the Kingdom of Sweden, on the occasion of his country's National Day anniversary. The General Staff of the Army announced that the Kuwaiti air defenses countered hostile missile and drone attacks in the early hours of this morning. The General Staff said in a press statement that the explosions people heard are the result of air defense systems intercepting the hostile attacks. The General Staff advises the public to adhere to the security and safety guidelines issued by the relevant government authorities. The Ministry of Defense announced that the armed forces had detected and engaged 7 hostile ballistic missiles within Kuwaiti airspace, intercepting them near a number of residential areas, which resulted in falling debris. The ministry added that the heinous Iranian aggression caused material damage only, with no human casualties. The armed forces affirmed that they will continue to carry out their duties with efficiency, dedication, and competence, within a framework of alertness and preparedness in a manner that bolsters the nation's security and safeguards the safety of the citizens and residents of Kuwait. The Ministry of Foreign Affairs expressed the State of Kuwait's condemnation and denunciation of the heinous and repeated Iranian attacks in a blatant act of aggression that disregards international law. The ministry called for an end to such practices that show complete disregard to the threats such attacks pose to the lives of citizens and residents of Kuwait and to the security and stability of the region. The ministry affirmed that these attacks represent a flagrant violation of the sovereignty, security, and territorial integrity of the State of Kuwait and a blatant breach of the rules of international law, the Charter of the United Nations, and UN Security Council Resolution number 2817 of the year 2026. They also constitute a dangerous escalation that pushes the region towards further tension and instability at a time when the international community is exerting efforts to halt military operations and spare the region from further escalation. The ministry stressed that such attacks cannot be justified or accepted under any pretext. The ministry reiterated that the State of Kuwait retains all the rights to take all the necessary measures to safeguard its security and to defend its territories and vital installations against any aggression or threats. The Ministry of Foreign Affairs also expressed the State of Kuwait's strong condemnation and denunciation of the heinous Iranian attacks against the Kingdom of Bahrain, which represent a clear disregard for the sovereignty of states and a direct threat to the security, stability, and safety of the people of the Kingdom of Bahrain. The ministry affirmed that these attacks constitute an extremely dangerous escalation and reveal a hostile approach in dealing with neighboring states, undermining opportunities for de-escalation and pushing the region towards further tension. The ministry stressed that the security of the Kingdom of Bahrain and that of the Gulf Cooperation Council states is indivisible, reiterating its full solidarity with the Kingdom of Bahrain and its support for all measures it takes to preserve its security, sovereignty, territorial integrity, and stability. The Kuwait Fire Force responded to three reports early this morning that were caused by the interception of hostile Iranian missiles and drones, which resulted in the fall of debris. The reports included two instances of fires caused by falling debris and one case of site securing in coordination with the relevant government authorities. Citizens and residents have been advised not to approach the affected areas or objects suspected to have fallen as debris. The fire force advises the public that it is crucial to report such cases immediately via the emergency phone number 112. Citizens and residents of Kuwait are strongly urged to comply with the official government guidelines and to avoid approaching or tampering with any type of falling debris. The Director General of Civil Aviation announced today that Kuwaiti airspace was temporarily closed from 4:15 a.m. to 6:15 a.m. as a precautionary measure following the heinous Iranian aggression, which involved missiles and drone attacks on the country. During the closure, 11 Kuwait Airways and Jazeera Airways flights were diverted to neighboring airports. Once the situation was determined to have stabilized and the danger had passed, air navigation resumed at 6:15 a.m. and all diverted flights were given the green light to return to Kuwait International Airport from Dammam and Riyadh airports in the Kingdom of Saudi Arabia. The Kingdom of Bahrain announced the interception of Iranian missiles and drones and condemned the heinous Iranian attacks on the kingdom and on the state of Kuwait early this morning. The foreign ministry called the assault a flagrant violation of the sovereignty of both countries and a breach of the UN Charter, citing Security Council Resolution 2817 of 2026, which condemns Iranian attacks and any attempt to close the Strait of Hormuz. It urged Iran to halt the attacks, fully open the Strait of Hormuz, remove naval mines, and allow passage to more than 20,000 sailors affected by the closure. The Kingdom of Bahrain affirmed in a statement that defending its sovereignty is a red line for which it would never compromise. The Kingdom of Saudi Arabia renewed its condemnation in the strongest terms of the heinous Iranian attacks and blatant violations of the sovereignty of the state of Kuwait and the Kingdom of Bahrain, affirming that these practices constitute a threat to regional and international security and stability. The Saudi Foreign Ministry said that the continued Iranian attacks are causing further escalation and are pushing the region towards tension and destabilization, stressing that these violations undermine international efforts aimed at restoring security and stability to the region. The Kingdom of Saudi Arabia renewed its solidarity with the state of Kuwait and the Kingdom of Bahrain and its full support for all measures the countries take to safeguard their sovereignty, security, and stability. The state of Qatar strongly condemned the repeated Iranian attacks on the state of Kuwait and the Kingdom of Bahrain, considering them a blatant violation of the sovereignty of both countries and a flagrant breach of international law. The Qatari Ministry of Foreign Affairs stressed the need to spare the region from the repercussions of these unjustified attacks and to work towards de-escalation and restore regional and international security and stability. The ministry reiterated the state of Qatar's full solidarity with the state of Kuwait and the Kingdom of Bahrain and its support for all measures they take to preserve their sovereignty and security. The United Arab Emirates condemned in the strongest terms the sinful Iranian attacks that targeted the state of Kuwait with missiles and drones. The UAE Foreign Ministry said in a statement that these attacks represent a flagrant violation of the State of Kuwait's sovereignty and a threat to its security and stability. It affirmed the UAE's full solidarity with the State of Kuwait and its support for all measures it takes to preserve its security and stability. The GCC Secretary General Jassim Lebdewi condemned the continued hostile Iranian attacks targeting the State of Kuwait and the Kingdom of Bahrain. In a statement, Lebdewi said the Iranian regime's persistence in targeting state infrastructure and civilian facilities reflects its desire to destabilize the region and undermine peace efforts. He described the acts as a dangerous, irresponsible escalation and a blatant violation of international laws and norms. Lebdewi stressed that the security of Kuwait and Bahrain is integral to that of all GCC states, which stand united in supporting all measures the two countries take to protect their sovereignty and territorial integrity. The Hashemite Kingdom of Jordan, the Republic of Yemen, and the Arab Republic of Egypt issued separate condemnations for the heinous Iranian attacks that targeted the State of Kuwait and the Kingdom of Bahrain in a blatant violation of their sovereignty and a threat to their security, stability, and territorial integrity. The nations affirmed their full solidarity with the State of Kuwait and the Kingdom of Bahrain in confronting the Iranian attacks and their full support for all measures they take to protect their sovereignty, security, and the safety of their citizens and residents. The Lebanese army reported today that several military personnel, including an officer, were killed in an Israeli occupation airstrike in southern Lebanon. Lebanon's Ministry of Public Health reported that the death toll from the Israeli occupation attacks have now surpassed 3,550 deaths and 10,870 injuries, mostly women and young children. Meanwhile, the Israeli occupation's aggression on the Gaza Strip since October 7, 2023, has resulted in 72,961 deaths and 173,092 injuries. The total number of killed since the ceasefire on October 11, 2022, is 951 deaths, with another 2,984 injuries. And finally, this hour, the local weather forecast for this evening calls for warm summer temperatures with light to moderate northwesterly winds to light variable winds prevailing with speeds of 10 to 30 kilometers per hour. The maximum temperature recorded earlier today was 46 degrees Celsius. The minimum expected tonight is 30 degrees Celsius, while it is currently 42 degrees Celsius in Kuwait City. This concludes this hour's news bulletin. Thank you for tuning in.
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blaze. I can't feel my pace, I've set the pace and now the bar's raised. I'm not tired, my eyes are wide. I got the vibes to keep the flames alive, and I will fuel the fire, keep my mind occupied. Get high, cause I could go all night. Just one more breath, one more sip, one more tune when the bassline hits. One more reload, one more fix, one more taste of a stranger's lips. One more, yeah, one, why not? One more chat to my girl, I forgot. One more, mate, yeah, you know the score. Let's stay here, let's have one more.

Hello and welcome to the 9 PM Main News Bulletin. I'm Hamid Hussain. Starting with local news, His Honor the Emir Sheikh Mash'al Ahmed Al-Jaber Al-Sabah, may Allah protect and bless him, sent a cable of congratulations to His Majesty King Carl XVI Gustav, the King of the Kingdom of Sweden. In the cable, His Honor the Emir expressed his congratulations on the occasion of the National Day anniversary of Sweden, wishing His Majesty continued good health and well-being, and for the Kingdom of Sweden and its friendly people continued progress and prosperity. His Honor the Crown Prince, Sheikh Sabah Khalid Al-Hamid Al-Sabah, may Allah protect him, also sent a cable of congratulations to His Majesty King Carl XVI Gustav, the King of the Kingdom of Sweden, in which His Highness expressed his congratulations on the occasion of his country's National Day anniversary, wishing His Majesty continued good health and well-being. And His Highness Sheikh Ahmed Abdullah Al-Ahmed Al-Sabah, the Prime Minister, may Allah protect him, sent a similar cable of congratulations to His Majesty King Carl XVI Gustav, the King of the Kingdom of Sweden, on the occasion of his country's National Day anniversary. The General Staff of the Army announced that Kuwaiti air defenses countered hostile missile and drone attacks in the early hours of the morning. The General Staff said in a press statement that the explosions heard are the result of air defense systems intercepting the hostile attacks. The General Staff advises the public to adhere to the security and safety guidelines issued by the relevant government authorities. The Ministry of Foreign Affairs expressed the state of Kuwait's condemnation and denunciation of the heinous and repeated Iranian attacks in a blatant act of aggression that disregards international law, and called for an end to such practices that shows complete disregard to the threat such attacks pose to the lives of the citizens and residents of Kuwait and to the security and stability of the region. The ministry affirms that these attacks represent a flagrant violation of the sovereignty, security, and territorial integrity of the state of Kuwait, and a blatant breach of the rules of international law, the Charter of the United Nations, and UN Security Council Resolution Number 2817 of the year 2026. The ministry added that the Iranian attacks also constitute a dangerous escalation that pushes the region toward further tension and instability at a time when the international community is exerting efforts to halt military operations and spare the region from further escalation, stressing that these attacks cannot be justified or accepted under any pretext. The ministry reaffirmed the state of Kuwait retains its full right to take all necessary measures to safeguard its security and to defend its territories and vital installations against any aggression or threat. The Ministry of Foreign Affairs expressed the state of Kuwait's strong condemnation and denunciation of the heinous Iranian attacks against the Kingdom of Bahrain, which represent a clear disregard of the sovereignty of the states and a direct affront to the security, stability, and safety of the people of the Kingdom of Bahrain. The ministry affirmed that these attacks constitute an extremely dangerous escalation and reveal a hostile approach in dealing with neighboring states, undermining opportunities for de-escalation and pushing the region toward further tension. The ministry stressed that the security of the Kingdom of Bahrain and that of the Gulf Cooperation Council states is indivisible, reiterating its full solidarity with the Kingdom of Bahrain and its support for all measures it takes to preserve its security, sovereignty, and stability. The Ministry of Foreign Affairs expressed the state of Kuwait's strong condemnation of the attack by Israeli occupation forces targeting a patrol of the Lebanese army, which resulted in the deaths of military personnel, adding that the Israeli occupation attack constitutes a flagrant violation of the sovereignty of the Republic of Lebanon and of the rules of international law. The ministry affirmed the state of Kuwait's categorical rejection of the continuation of such violations, particularly at a time when intensive diplomatic efforts are being exerted to halt the attacks and de-escalate tensions, calling upon the international community to shoulder its responsibilities and ensure full compliance with the United Nations Security Council Resolution 1701.
The ministry renewed the state of Kuwait's solidarity with Lebanon and its support for all efforts aimed at preserving its security, sovereignty, and stability, extending its sincere condolences to the Lebanese government, the Lebanese people, and the families of the victims. The Kuwait Fire Force responded to three reports at dawn today that were caused by the interception of hostile Iranian missiles and drones, which resulted in the fall of debris that included two instances of fires caused by falling debris and one case of site securing in coordination with the relevant government authorities. In a press statement, Director of Public Relations and Media and Official Spokesperson Brigadier Mohammed Al-Ghraib said that the incidents included two fires caused by falling debris, as well as one case involving site preparedness and securing that affected area in coordination with relevant authorities. Al-Ghraib urged citizens and residents not to approach or attempt to handle any fires or objects suspected to be linked to falling debris, and stressed the importance of immediately reporting such incidents through the emergency hotline 112 to ensure public safety and enable specialized teams to respond in accordance with established procedures. The Directorate General of Civil Aviation announced that Kuwaiti airspace was temporarily closed from 4:15 a.m. to 6:15 a.m. as a precautionary measure following a heinous Iranian aggression which involved missiles and drone attacks on the country. During the closure, 11 Kuwait Airways and Jazeera Airways flights were diverted to neighboring airports. Once the situation was determined to have stabilized and the danger had passed, air navigation resumed at 6:15 a.m. All diverted flights were given the green light to return to Kuwait International Airport from Dammam and Riyadh airports. The Kingdom of Bahrain announced today the interception of and destruction of three missiles and a number of drones, confirming that Iran continues its systematic hostile approach through its heinous attacks with missiles and drones targeting civilians in the kingdom. Bahrain affirmed that all its weapons and units are at the highest levels of readiness and defensive preparedness to protect the kingdom, stressing the deliberate use of missiles and drones to target civilians and private property is a flagrant violation of international humanitarian law. The Kingdom of Bahrain has strongly condemned the renewed Iranian attacks on Bahrain and Kuwait, noting that seven ballistic missiles were launched at their territories early this morning. The Kingdom confirmed that the missiles were successfully intercepted and commended the vigilance and readiness of the armed forces in both countries to confront any aggression, affirming that this attack constitutes a blatant violation of the sovereignty of both countries and a breach of the UN Charter and international norms. The Kingdom of Bahrain called on Iran to immediately cease these attacks and stress its commitment to peace and stability in the region. The Kingdom emphasized that defending its sovereignty, security and stability and protecting

asking its people is a red line that it will take all legitimate measures to safeguard its security in coordination with its brothers and allies. Also in related news, the Kingdom of Saudi Arabia renewed its condemnation in the strongest terms of the heinous Iranian attacks and blatant violations of the sovereignty of the State of Kuwait and the Kingdom of Bahrain, affirming that these practices constitute a threat to regional and international security and stability. The Saudi Foreign Ministry said that the continued Iranian attacks will cause a further escalation and pushes the region toward tension and destabilization, stressing that these violations undermine international efforts aimed at restoring security and stability to the region. The Kingdom of Saudi Arabia renewed its solidarity with the State of Kuwait and the Kingdom of Bahrain and its full support for all measures they take to safeguard their sovereignty, security, and stability. The State of Qatar strongly condemned the repeated Iranian attacks on the State of Kuwait and the Kingdom of Bahrain, considering them a blatant violation of the sovereignty of both countries and a flagrant breach of international law. The Qatari Ministry of Foreign Affairs stressed the need to spare the region the repercussions of these unjustified attacks and to work towards de-escalation in order to restore regional and international security and stability, reiterating the State of Qatar's full solidarity with the State of Kuwait and the Kingdom of Bahrain and its support for all measures they take to preserve their security. The United Arab Emirates condemned in the strongest terms the sinful Iranian attacks that targeted the State of Kuwait with missiles and drones. The UAE Foreign Ministry said in a statement that these attacks represent a flagrant violation of the State of Kuwait's sovereignty and a threat to its security and stability. It affirmed the UAE's full solidarity with the State of Kuwait and its support for all measures that would preserve its security and stability. Also, Egypt strongly condemned the Iranian attack targeting the State of Kuwait and the Kingdom of Bahrain, a blatant violation of the sovereignty of the two brotherly nations and a dangerous escalation that threatens the security and stability of the Arabian Gulf region and the entire region as a whole. In a statement, the Egyptian Ministry of Foreign Affairs affirmed Egypt's full support for the State of Kuwait and the Kingdom of Bahrain in confronting this heinous aggression, its unwavering solidarity with the Kuwaiti and Bahraini peoples, all measures taken by them to safeguard their security and stability and protect their territories and vital installations. The Hashemite Kingdom of Jordan and the Arab Republic of Egypt issued separate condemnations for the heinous Iranian attacks that targeted the State of Kuwait and the Kingdom of Bahrain in a blatant violation of their sovereignty and a threat to their security, stability, and territorial integrity. Both nations affirmed their absolute solidarity with the State of Kuwait and the Kingdom of Bahrain in confronting the Iranian attacks and their full support for all measures they take to protect the sovereignty, security, and the safety of their citizens and residents. Finally, checking the weather forecast here in Kuwait City, where tonight it's rather hot with light variable wind to light to moderate southeasterly winds with speeds ranging between 6 to 28 kilometers per hour. As for tomorrow Sunday during daytime, the weather forecast is expected to be extremely hot with light to moderate freshening at times, westerly wind to northwesterly winds with speeds ranging between 12 to 42 kilometers per hour with a chance for rising dust over open areas and some scattered clouds will appear. Maximum temperature expected for tomorrow Sunday is 47 degrees Celsius, minimum is 32, and currently in Kuwait City it is 36 degrees Celsius. With that, we conclude this hour's main news bulletin. Thank you for tuning in. 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

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She must be patient. She must have faith in the seeds that are planted beneath the snow. 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And in fact, tonight, she did confirm. The cold never lasts, my darling. It just teaches the heart how to burn.

Hello and welcome to the Midnight Main News Bulletin. I'm Hamid Hussein. Beginning with local news, the General Staff of the Army announced that Kuwaiti air defenses countered hostile missile and drone attacks in the early hours of yesterday. The General Staff said in a press statement that the explosions heard are the result of air defense systems intercepting the hostile attacks. The General Staff advises the public to adhere to the security and safety guidelines issued by the relevant government authorities. The Ministry of Foreign Affairs expressed the state of Kuwait's condemnation and denunciation of the heinous and repeated Iranian attacks in a blatant act of aggression that disregards international law and called for an end to such practices that shows a complete disregard of the threat such attacks pose to the lives of the citizens and residents of Kuwait and to the security and stability of the region. The ministry affirms that these attacks represent a flagrant violation of the sovereignty, security, and territorial integrity of the state of Kuwait and a blatant breach of the rules of international law, the Charter of the United Nations and UN Security Council Resolution No. 2817 of the year 2026. The ministry added that the Iranian attacks also constitute a dangerous escalation that pushes the region toward further tension and instability at a time when the international community is exerting efforts to halt military operations and spare the region from further escalation, stressing that these attacks cannot be justified or accepted under any pretext. The ministry reaffirmed that the state of Kuwait retains its full right to take all necessary measures to safeguard its security and to defend its territories and vital installations against any aggression or threat. The Ministry of Foreign Affairs expressed the state of Kuwait's strong condemnation and denunciation of the heinous Iranian attacks against the Kingdom of Bahrain, which represent a clear disregard for the sovereignty of states and a direct affront to the security, stability, and safety of the people of the Kingdom of Bahrain. The ministry affirmed that these attacks constitute an extremely dangerous escalation and reveal a hostile approach in dealing with neighboring states, undermining opportunities for de-escalation and pushing the region toward further tension. The ministry stressed that the security of the Kingdom of Bahrain and that of the Gulf Cooperation Council states is indivisible, reiterating its full solidarity with the Kingdom of Bahrain and its support for all measures it takes to protect sovereignty and stability. The Ministry of Foreign Affairs expressed the state of Kuwait's strong condemnation of the attack by Israeli occupation forces targeting a patrol of the Lebanese army, which resulted in the deaths of military personnel, adding that the Israeli occupation attack constitutes a flagrant violation of the sovereignty of the Republic of Lebanon and of the rules of international law. The ministry affirmed the state of Kuwait's categorical rejection of the continuation of such violations, particularly at a time when intensive diplomatic efforts are being exerted to halt the attacks and de-escalate tensions, calling upon the international community to shoulder its responsibilities and ensure full compliance with the United Nations Security Council Resolution 1701. The ministry renewed the state of Kuwait's solidarity with Lebanon and its support for all efforts aimed at preserving its security, sovereignty, and stability, extending its sincere condolences.

0: to the Lebanese government, the Lebanese people, and the families of the victims. The Cybercrime Department at the Ministry of Interior has warned all residents and individuals present on the territory of the state of Kuwait against publishing or circulating any electronic content related to the current development, military operations, missiles, or any visual clips. The department affirmed that such actions constitute a clear violation of Kuwaiti law and may expose those responsible to legal accountability, adding that all residents must fully adhere to neutrality and refrain from being drawn into provocative content in order to preserve the security, national unity, and social fabric of the country. The Director General of Civil Aviation announced that Kuwaiti airspace was temporarily closed yesterday from 4:15 a.m. to 6:15 a.m. as a precautionary measure following a heinous Iranian aggression which involved missiles and drone attacks on the country. During the closure, 11 Kuwait Airways and Jazeera Airways flights were diverted to neighboring airports. Once the situation was determined to have stabilized and the danger had passed, air navigation resumed at 6:15 a.m. on Wednesday. All diverted flights were given the green light to return to Kuwait International Airport from Dammam and Riyadh airports. The Kingdom of Bahrain announced yesterday the interception and the destruction of three missiles and a number of drones, confirming that Iran constitutes a systematic hostile approach through its heinous attacks with missiles and drones targeting civilians in the kingdom. Bahrain affirmed that all its weapons and units are at the highest levels of readiness and defensive preparedness to protect the kingdom, stressing the deliberate use of missiles and drones to target civilians and private property is a flagrant violation of international humanitarian law. The Kingdom of Bahrain strongly condemned the renewed Iranian attacks on Bahrain and Kuwait, noting that seven ballistic missiles were launched at their territories early yesterday's morning. The kingdom confirmed that missiles were successfully intercepted and commended the vigilance and readiness of the armed forces in both countries to confront any aggression, affirming that this attack constitutes a blatant violation of the sovereignty of both countries and a breach of the UN Charter and international norms. The Kingdom of Bahrain called on Iran to immediately cease these attacks and stressed its commitment to peace and stability in the region. The Kingdom emphasized that defending its sovereignty, security and stability and protecting its people is a red line, and that it will take all legitimate measures to safeguard its security in coordination with its brothers and allies. The Kingdom of Saudi Arabia renewed its condemnation in the strongest terms of the heinous Iranian attacks and blatant violations of the sovereignty of the state of Kuwait and the Kingdom of Bahrain, affirming that these practices constitute a threat to regional and international security and stability. The Saudi Foreign Ministry said that the continued Iranian attacks will cause further escalation and pushes the region toward tension and destabilization, stressing that these violations undermine international efforts aimed at restoring security and stability to the region. The Kingdom of Saudi Arabia renewed its solidarity with the state of Kuwait and the Kingdom of Bahrain and its full support for all measures they take to safeguard their sovereignty, security, and stability. The state of Qatar strongly condemned the repeated Iranian attacks on the state of Kuwait and the Kingdom of Bahrain, considering them a blatant violation of the sovereignty of both countries and a flagrant breach of international law. The Qatari Ministry of Foreign Affairs stressed the need to spare the region the repercussions of these unjustified attacks and to work towards de-escalation in order to restore regional and international security and stability, reiterating the state of Qatar's full solidarity with the state of Kuwait and the Kingdom of Bahrain and its support for all measures they take to preserve their sovereignty and security. United Arab Emirates condemned in the strongest terms the sinful Iranian attacks that targeted the state of Kuwait with missiles and drones. The UAE Foreign Ministry said in a statement that these attacks represent a flagrant violation of the state of Kuwait's sovereignty and a threat to its security and stability. It affirmed the UAE's full solidarity with the state of Kuwait and its support for all measures that would preserve its security and stability. Egypt strongly condemned the Iranian attack targeting the state of Kuwait and the Kingdom of Bahrain, a blatant violation of the sovereignty of the two brotherly nations and a dangerous escalation that threatens the security and stability of the Arabian Gulf region and the entire region. In a statement, the Egyptian Ministry of Foreign Affairs confirmed Egypt's full support for the state of Kuwait and the Kingdom of Bahrain in confronting this heinous aggression, its unwavering solidarity with Kuwaiti and Bahraini peoples, and its support for all measures taken by them to safeguard their security and stability and protect their territories and vital installations. Egypt also reiterated that the security and stability of the Arabian Gulf states can constitute a fundamental pillar of Arab national security, and its categorical rejection of any actions or practices that violate the sovereignty of states or threaten their security and territorial integrity, thereby jeopardizing the security and stability of the entire region. The Hashemite Kingdom of Jordan and the Arab Republic of Egypt issued separate condemnations for the heinous Iranian attacks that targeted the state of Kuwait and the Kingdom of Bahrain in a blatant violation of their sovereignty and a threat to their security, stability, and territorial integrity. Both nations affirmed their absolute solidarity with the state of Kuwait and the Kingdom of Bahrain in confronting the Iranian attacks and their full support for all measures they take to protect their sovereignty, security, and the safety of their citizens and residents. And finally, check in the weather update here in Kuwait City, where tonight is rather hot with light variable wind to light to moderate southwesterly winds with speeds ranging between 6 to 28 kilometers per hour. As for today, Sunday, during daytime, the weather forecast expected to be extremely hot with light to moderate freshening at times, a westerly wind to northwesterly winds with speeds ranging between 12 to 42 kilometers per hour, with a chance for rising dust over open areas as some scattered clouds may appear. Maximum temperature expected for today, Sunday, is 47 degrees Celsius, minimum is 32, and currently in Kuwait City, it is 32 degrees Celsius. With that, we conclude the Midnight Main News Bulletin. Thank you for tuning in, and have a good night.
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Maybe I needed to grow up a little first. Well, looks like I hit a growth spurt. But I'm coming for closure. 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

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Not this time, you better go and get the sewing kit. Finish this shit so you can reap what you sow, nitwit.